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And we know exactly the gana that we are listening to right now. 1997 ki ye film, Ji Haan Yes Boss, jisme humne dekha Shahrukh Khan aur Juhi Chawla ko. It's called Main Koi Aisa Geet Gaun. 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But meaningful gaane to Javed Akhtar sahab hi likhte hain. 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

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This is, of course, a Gaana that you're listening on number 16, and it is from the soundtrack of Bhoot Bangla. Nikita Gandhi ki awaaz hai, along with Arijit Singh, and it sounds like they're having a lot of fun, hai na? 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

0: And I believe the sale of gulabi sarees has really gone high is gaane ke nikalte hi. 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

0: Oh my god, when we just feel the energy, guys, of this Gana, it is absolutely amazing. Guru Randhawa and here on the soundtrack, and this is the upbeat dance track, features lead stars Ayushman Khurana, Sara Ali Khan, Vamika Gavi and Rakulpreet Singh. 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
1: 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They are hot. 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From rocking the charts to ruling the countdown. Yes, Masti Top 20. 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The latest and the brightest. The week's top chart busters. 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